0: Suma Radio Pachuca.
1: Coachella, thank you for coming out today. Thank you for being here. But if you have not known any songs tonight, well, you're living under a rock because we just played Bohemian Rhapsody. But if you have not known any of my songs tonight, I hope you know a couple words to this one. It has changed my life this year, and I hope you enjoy Beautiful Things.

0: Son las 11:49.
1: You're looking for honey? Baby, don't be funny. Get up and fight for your musical right.